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Tennessee shawty, whisper in her ear softly. Got some zins on me, she can't get off me. Then she took some whiskey straight to the face. That's the time and the place.

hustle, no rock and roll, unless your name's Brewster, cause Brewster's a punk. Parents let go cause it's magic in the air, criticizing rap so you're out of order. Stop looking, listen to the phrase in Fred Astaire's, and don't get offended while Mace Do-Si-Do's your daughter. A tri-camera system is now set, fly around the store under Daisy Productions. It stands for the inner sound, y'all, and y'all can bet that the action's not a trick, but show me.

Some memories never fade, even when the music changes. 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Let's go.

fly on my drive to the top. I've been out of shape, taking out the box. 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I blasted off the planet, rock that caused catastrophe, and it matters more because I had it. Now I had a thought about wreaking havoc on an opposition. Kind of shocking, they want a static with precision. I'm automatic. Quarterback, I ain't talking second. Pack it up on.

child. 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I swear it all work out.